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Because the real El Dorado isn't made out of diamonds and gold. It's the immortal.

In that fateful night, I thought to myself, I'll do everything I can, save up every dime, and one day I'll return.

0: 21 in Casablanca.
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